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Don't even bother to explain," he says, "'cause I don't want to hear it. 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

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She look a little thirsty. How y'all doing tonight? 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And there's only one rule here at the party of life. 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

0: heard me. 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
1: Radio Planeta.
0: Yeah. 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
2: I'm Roger Sanchez. Welcome to Release Yourself. Now, this week, we're going to take a trip to Italy for my live DJ set recorded from a very cool club called Il Clubino. Now, the Italians know how to party, and we had a lot of fun that night, so let's get right into the mix.
1: It's time to release yourself.

0: Roger Sanchez.
1: I'm Roger Sanchez. This is Release Yourself. Right now, you're checking out my DJ set recorded live at Il Clubino in Italy. Now, that club has been around, I believe, for almost 50 years, and it's set in what looks like somebody's private villa. Really, really cool club. Big gardens, two different dance floors. It's all interconnected. It kind of reminded me of an old school, what Pacha was back in the 90s. Very kind of like garden club. Really, really cool. And the crowd was going for it all night.

0: 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It's Release Yourself.
1: I'm Roger Sanchez. This is Release Yourself. And right now you're checking out my DJ set recorded live at Il Clubino in Italy. Let's get back to the dance floor.

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1: This is Release Yourself with me, Roger Sanchez, and right now you're listening to my live DJ set recorded at Il Clubino in Italy. One of the great vibes of this place is the fact that it's an open-air club on a cliff overlooking the ocean, and the crowd were just feeling that summertime vibe. And I've got to say, Italy has some of the best summertime partying you're going to find in all of the world. All right, let's get back into it.

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1: Hi guys, my name is Fetty LeGrand and welcome to a new episode of Dark Light Sessions. 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You can expect some grooving house music, stomping bass house, and the best big room electro house. 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

fortunate to play a lot of amazing festivals and thrilling clubs around the world. If you want to have a look at my touring schedule, go to my website and check out the dates. 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

0: kill squad, massive on the big up on the chest, cause when we come is the best. I know you can't test, cause we're the greatest, see? Alright, Mr. DJ, we know same when you select tune and team, we are top ranking, see?
1: Three!
0: What's this?

At times, meaningful coincidences that appear in our lives might be the silent guidance of these high vibrational beings. Emotional balance, a sudden emergence of inner strength. Perhaps it occurs through the interaction with these beings, even though we can't see them. The energy we can feel might be the mysterious catalysts of our lives. These beings are part of the enigmatic texture of the universe. Unseen, but touching our hearts with their effects.

We are approaching the last track of this episode. I hope you enjoyed listening to this week's Dark Light Sessions. If you have any ideas, suggestions regarding the show, maybe you want to request a track, leave me a comment on one of my social pages. Hope to see you back next week for another episode of Dark Light Sessions.

What's up, lovely people? It's Oliver Helmers here, and welcome back to Healthy Radio. Thank you for tuning in with me today. I hope you have been holding up all good this week. I've got a big new episode for you. Hit me up and let me know if you're enjoying the music today, and let me know if you think there are some tracks for me to check for an upcoming episode of Healthy Radio. Just hit my socials at Oliver Helmers, or you can drop your comments on the YouTube uploads. But let's just get straight into some tunes here. Okay, turn it up loud and let's go.

0: Yes, yes, this is still Hell Deep Radio with me, Oliver Heldens. I think it's about time to get into some driving techno music, so let's jump right into this week's High Lows Highlights.
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I'm loving these new tunes. I hope you did as well. But that's a wrap for this week's show. Thank you for listening. I hope you all enjoyed the new music. Let me know what you thought of the music this week. Just drop your comments on the usual uploads or hit me up on my socials at Oliver Heldens. You can check out the full tracklist for this episode on Hell Deep Records Instagram. 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Alright, I'll see you all again next week for another great episode. 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

When I came to Spain and I saw people partying, I thought to myself, what the fuck?

Sobrenatural is coming. King of the game is coming. Los Jetsons, the album is coming. It's my time now. Medio pocillo. Let's go!